0: remet dreadlocks yo pour les capables danser. Il remet Jean nous mixer.
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2: yo yo yo. Oh oh oh oh. On croit ce dit me fuit nous connaît pas contre.
3: Get that out.
2: Get that out.
3: Get that out.
2: Get that out.
3: Get that out. Get that out. Get that out. Get that out. Get that out. Get that out. Get that out. Get that out. Get that out. Get that out. Get that out. Get that out. Get that out. Get that out. Get that out. Get that out. Get that out. Get that out. Get that out. Get that out. Get that out. Get that out. Get that out. Get that out. Get that out. Get that out. Get that out. Get that out. Get that out. Get that out. Get that out. Get that out. Get that out. Get that out. Get that out. Get that out. Get that out. Get that out. Get that out. Get that out. Get that out. Get that out. Get that out. Get that out. Get that out. Get that out. Get that out. Get that out. Get that out. Get that out. Get that out. Get that out. Get that out. Get that out. Get that out. Get that out. Get that out. Get that out. Get that out. Get that out. Get that out. Get that out. Get that out. Get that out. Get that out. Get that out. Get that out. Get that out. Get that out. Get that out. Get that out.

0: Sweet Mickey, you the man, yo. Where Melky at? Is she ever gonna come out this house?
1: What's up, MVP?
2: That's my MVP. That's what I'm talking about.
3: That's right.
2: I'm the ball.

0: contact me and say, brother, that you are sick. Brother, me see you hear that. The man turned soft.
1: Soft for sure,
0: soft, man. From the man I got a little church and a little thing, brother. Nothing on our age, we.
1: Because all the warrior them go down wonder how nothing I plug up, brother.
0: Nothing on
1: our age. The man shibble down.
0: I hope you run the thing, brother. I hope you are running.
1: I mean, if you're in the place.
0: The man has car meal, brother.
1: Car meal.
0: Let's see the man turn. The man turn for me, brother.
1: True, man. I'm if you're in the place.
0: You talk to the church boy, you're coming.
1: No, never talk to him.
0: You know what I mean?
1: And tell the things better than that.
0: I mean, style him.
1: Now deal with him, brother.
2: Wagwa family.
0: Wagwa, what? And he want to heal for you, brother. The man has say you're a clown. Now that I said that, I don't know what I said. When I say I get weak, boy,
1: weak,
0: like in badness, shibble down.
1: Shibble down.
0: I got church clothes. And that I said that, I lie me, I tell.
1: I
0: tell the man, I don't lie me, I tell.
1: I will talk.

0: Him kill all the whole of the youth, them dog. Yo, John, no dog, yo. Yo, John, I have my son, because come and tell my son, and the man come out, dog. Yo, John, them kill my son, dog.
1: Yo, killer, the boy get away. The boy get where?
0: Yo, when I
1: get where over, so.
0: Yo, when
1: I get where run him down.
0: Yo, we
1: where
0: I
1: do?
0: Yo, sir, my son did that, so I'm telling you, see them. Come on, oh, John, no, dog.
1: Yo. Yo, call the man in the organized, brother. It's his own run of sense, brother. And we call the man, get where you want. I don't know what I tell you, the youth. I want me to know, brother. Bumbuckler. Yo.

0: I see you have a Miss Churchman. Keep up the good work.
1: Thank you, Pastor.
0: Looking forward to see you many more Sundays.
1: Yes, sir.
0: All the best.
1: All right.
0: Yeah, man.
2: Grab her. When them say big money, them boy, that's why I mean use them. When they say big money, they want my five bills back, grand back. We never
3: tap your coffee, so, come now.
2: That's ready why now. I make a cup.
3: We're trapped with
2: this. Yeah, we'll slap with this.
4: Who not do that? Bum buck here, man. You have me come get the youth, man, youth. We want to see you, we're going to kill the boy right now.
5: No, I want.
3: Kill that wag, wag, wag. I like when them do it together.
5: Yeah.
6: Yeah.
3: Boy. No, we never catch that. We don't catch that clean, sorry.
2: I'm not fear in the place. Are you never?
3: Come on, yeah. No, I licky for licky, man, I'm fierce.
7: That's an iron.
5: All right, action. Drop.

0: because you are.
1: Give me your break.
0: You, a break? You want a break?

0: Radical.
1: Connecté.
2: Yes, mommy.
3: You finish your homework yet?
2: Yes, mommy.

0: It's December 6, 2014. We're gonna drive across LA and hit every wedding we possibly can. It's gonna be awesome. And we're late. What's the door for you, Mr. Madden?
1: Woo! Let's do it!

Wayo, wayo, yo, yo, yo, yo, yo, yo, yo, yo, yo, yo, yo, yo, yo, yo, yo, yo, yo, yo, yo, yo, yo, yo, yo, yo, yo, yo, yo, yo, yo, yo, yo, yo, yo, yo, yo, yo, yo, yo, yo, yo, yo, yo, yo, yo, yo, yo, yo, 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

0: 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Oh, I know who you are.
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With the new generation. Just hanging out. Just sit back and relax. 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Don't worry.